How are you on this Tuesday night? I'm Dan Blackman. She moved to San Francisco for the quiet life, rarely gives interviews. Tracy Chapman. Here's Give Me One Reason.

0: There's DHT. I'm Dan Blackman. If you are a tree lover, today is your day. Arborist Appreciation Day. Yeah, we need those trees, especially for the shade in the summertime. On the way, more favorites.
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Well, Mariah Carey suggested it's about overcoming adversity and realizing a long-held dream. 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
1: Ed Sheeran, along with Dan Blackman, did you know that 1 in 10 of us have missed a once-in-a-lifetime moment? Why? Because we are too busy scrolling on our phone. That's what a new poll says. About half have been so distracted by their phone, they had to rewind a movie or miss what was happening in the plot entirely. Is this you? Tell me about your experience. I'm on Instagram. I'm Radio Dan Blackman. And then follow me there.
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How are you doing on this Tuesday night? I'm Dan Blackman. They never officially disbanded. They still do some stuff here or there. From the 90s, of course, Ace of Base. This is the

0: It's Gautier. It's Dan Blackman. It is Fresh Veggies Day. Nothing like the fresh vegetables, especially in the summertime. Corn, tomatoes. Yeah. On the way, I have more favorites for you.
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0: So what has Kobe Calais been doing lately? Well, still basking in the glory of this song, Bubbly. And she writes for Taylor Swift here and there.
1: Will you count me in?

0: It's the Backstreet Boys. It's Dan Blackman. How many apps do you have on your phone? I have about 85. We have so many apps on our phones, we find it hard to find the ones we want to use. And now we are purging the apps on our phones, the ones that we don't really like. So instead of ditching tech completely, we're trimming down what really matters. I had to do the same thing. How about you? Tell me on Instagram. I'm Radio Dan Blackman. And then do me a favor, follow me there.
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How are you? Dan Blackman here. If you did not know, Faith Hill recently has had about 5 neck surgeries and 2 hand surgeries. And she's on the mend. Here's Breathe.

0: Maroon 5, along with Dan Blackman, on World Sea Turtle Day today. They face a lot of challenges. They're very fragile. We have to be aware of where they are. Coming up for you, more favorites.
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2: 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And help you feel good.

What has Carrie Underwood been doing? Of course, American Idol. She said she will not headline any tour here in 2026. She wants to be spending more time with the family. Here's Before He Cheats

0: Sixpence none the richer. Dan Blackman, a very surprising number of millennials and Gen Z parents, have you heard about this? Say they have spanked their kids. One in five millennials and Gen Zs admit to spanking their children. Now, that is lower than older generations. Experts are not on board on this, though. They say could lead to even worse behavior. What's your opinion? Go to Instagram. I'm Radio Dan Blackman. Tell me there. 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
1: When your legs don't work like they used to before, and I can't sweep you off of your feet,

They have a little bit of a break until July 9th. They will resume the tour then. Boys to Men, New Edition, Tony Braxton. Here are the boys with Water Runs Dry.

0: Mr. Bruno Mars, Mr. Dan Blackman on International Waterfall Day today. You gotta pause and marvel at these natural wonders. In different countries, I've seen them. Niagara Falls, it's awesome. And stay here for more favorites.
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0: Alana Miles, along with Dan Blackman, just read about this handy tip. You're out to dinner at a restaurant. Grease gets on your shirt, or if you're cooking. The experts say use artificial sweetener immediately to blot the stain. Why? The fine powder will absorb the oil. Good thoughts. I'm Dan Blackman. Thanks for listening. Check me out tomorrow evening, 7 o'clock, right here. 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
1: Hi, good morning, and welcome to Wednesday, just after 10 a.m. Was it hard for you to get up today? If you need to become a morning, people are dreading it. There's actually a strategy that works. Let me tell you about it coming up.

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1: Did you have kind of a hard time getting up this morning? You may need to be more of a morning person. And if it's kind of hard, there is a strategy that works. Some experts said take some steps like making a deliberate wake and sleep schedule, just like I did when I had my twins were babies. Put them on the schedule. Stick to it. Start the day with a light exposure that helps bring up the mood and the energy. And practicing good sleep hygiene. Enjoy your wake up and your wind down routines mindfully and stay consistent. Even on the weekends, go to bed early.
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1: Hi, it's Christina. 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Tell me about your pops and ways that he has embarrassed you. Maybe jokingly, maybe not. Let me know. 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

0: the breeze.
1: Hi, it's Christina. Tell me how your dad has embarrassed you. How about you, John?
2: How did my dad embarrass me growing up?
0: Yes.
2: Well, my dad's a Jehovah's Witness, and he used to go, I guess, witnessing or go door to door in our neighborhood.
0: Uh-huh.
2: And that was always pretty embarrassing. I didn't mind that he was religious, but just to be in our own neighborhood, it was kind of strange to me. Yeah, I didn't do it with him, but it was just like people would be like, I saw your dad. I go, I know exactly how you saw.
1: Yeah, I know what he was doing. Okay. Hey, listen, what a gift it would be. Maybe take a road trip with Pops for Father's Day. We got your chance. $2,500, part of the $250K USA giveaway on the way at 11.
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1: Oh, dads are great. 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
1: So did you hear, people are turning their never-ending to-do lists into like social events. They're called admin dates. 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Because apparently being around others makes boring responsibilities feel lighter, boosting motivation, you know, and you have snacks, drinks, a little combo involved, can make some these boring tasks a little bit more fun.
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1: Hi, it's Christina. Okay, so we love our dads. Father's Day is coming up here on this Sunday. But let's talk about how dad has embarrassed you. Maybe in the past, heck, maybe still doing it. Tell me about it.
2: How did my dad embarrass me?
1: Yeah.
2: Man, he'd take me to these old movies from the 40s and the 50s where people couldn't even talk in the movies, and it's embarrassing. Cowboy movies are embarrassing, but he's...
1: Really? I don't think they're that bad. Talk about a bonding experience. 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

0: Breeze. 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Where would you go?
1: I celebrate 4th of July anywhere in America. I'd probably go to Hawaii because that's where my son lives. Still is in the United States. Everyone doesn't know.
0: Yep. Very true. Your next shot to win to what clock? Hold on.

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1: Have you ever considered just like dropping all the sugar out of your life, going cold turkey? 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
1: Hey, Kevin. 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
1: Well, New York City is going to be lit up tomorrow, and I'm sure the videos will be everywhere for the NBA champ New York Knicks parade set for tomorrow. The team will make their way through the Canyon of Heroes in Lower Manhattan. 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
1: Dads are great at giving advice, really bad dad jokes, and of course, embarrassing us because we're the kids. Tell me, how has your dad embarrassed you, especially with Father's Day coming up on Sunday?

0: iHeartRadio's The Breeze. How has dad embarrassed you? Well, with Father's Day coming up on Sunday, I need to know. What's going on, Tyler?
1: How did my dad embarrass me growing up?
0: Yes. So
1: my dad's a Jehovah's Witness, and he used to go, I guess, witnessing or go door to door in our neighborhood. And that was always pretty embarrassing. I didn't mind that he was religious, but just to be in our own neighborhood, it was kind of strange to me. Yeah, I didn't do it with him, but it was just like people would be like, I saw your dad. I go, I know exactly how you saw
0: him. You know what he was doing.
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0: Today's 5 o'clock feel good. Some of the old school tricks finally paying off again now. YourTango.com. They're sharing some back in the day things you may not have taken the time to do recently. Their experts say people who regularly do these things have their lives together and less stress. So they're saying, hey, give these a try. Now, you'll remember some of these from back in the day. Budget with cash. Take real breaks from screens. Didn't have to worry about that so much back then. Go outside with headphones. We didn't have to worry about that either. Just did it. Make small talk with strangers. Write letters and notes by hand. And get dressed for the day and still make time for family dinners. That's some suggestions are feel good today. Madonna, Goo Goo Dolls, Elton John, and more next.
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I could stay away.

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0: 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She's grateful now to be able to expand the reach and amplify the life-saving work through her own foundation. 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

0: It's Kelly Clarkson. It's Dan Blackman. It's National Apple Strudel Day today. You can make your own. Buy some. Absolutely delicious. As you're munching on that, keep listening here for more favorites.
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0: There is Spandau Ballet. I'm Dan Blackman. 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